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Autumn Hoodie Yawk Network. Gag down Autumn Nation. Dear Bitka Homo Chidi Hudun Skook Hoodinik Gosiba Moy. Or Shmasma Boche Homoch. Idi Hoodinik Matia Quake Dash. Ida Machambojok. Rules Committee. Apamji the good journey with them. Matum Hursashe Aga Ida. Mashut. Proposed amendment to the nation's election law. Mate a quick dash hooky shay amjit, much a more hoose a shay umjunik. I be at the joe matama amba im kaitur homoch ea, ktubam of joik up mom hilgidas, hidia misanyedam, ami mom haichuk, comch good of ours it. Borchitu the good key, mom hak haichuk, homoch a boy shoshan. Work, custom or on the masma must match it. Chimap show up New York to read the Mohas masma chuig matamo ah, got masma a my shoshon, a bamjidida, umsama, poka, matide my haichu, kaichim boys jay, mawi. The proposed amendment clarifying the authorized use for the official list of registered voters require candidates for the offices of Legislative Council representatives, nation's chairpersons, vice chairpersons, and district council chairpersons and vice chairpersons to submit a list of all tribe and court criminal convictions, if any. The amendment will also authorize the board to declare a candidate disqualification if the board verified that the candidate has been convicted of a felon and to notify council of the disqualification. Under the proposed amendment, the disqualified candidate may appeal his or her disqualification to the Legislative Council. The amendment also requires that a candidate remove campaign signs after the election and pay for the cost of removal. Boy Tai Chiba Mui, the Boshait Kaihama Umiaka, KOHN 91.9 FM, Sales, KOHH 90.7 FM, Sanrusi.

0: chair for the Rules Committee.
1: Good evening. My name is Louis Lopez. I represent the Hickman District. I sit in this committee.
2: Scott Sadik, Oscar Hunik, Manjigi, Roger Manuel, Guanyin Gu from San Lucie District.
3: Scott Kudik, Anjigi, Janet Eliando, Jamaraku, Shakomchku, the Walsh, and I'm the vice chairperson for the Rules Committee.
4: Skakurik Anya Chigiga Jauma Garcia. He couldn't check Shanyam Haku Shakja and Ta into Havo Midam into the committee.
5: Okay, all right. So again, thank you for joining us this evening. The Rules Committee has prepared amendments to the nation's election law and announced the start of the first comment period for the proposed 2025 amendments on December 19, 2025, with a comment period deadline of January 23, 2026. The committee received one comment by the January 23, 2026 deadline. On February 3, 2026, the Rules Committee announced an extension of the comment period through April 24, 2026. On March 17, 2026, the committee held a virtual public hearing on the amendments. The committee received comments from the nation's election board and produced a second public comment draft with responses to the comments and additional amendments. On June 5th, 2026, the Rules Committee announced a second comment period and provided the June 4, 2026 public comment draft. The committee also notified the public that it would hold an in-person public hearing on June 16, 2026. Today, the committee will present the updated amendments and then take questions and comments. The presentation will be in summary of the amendments and not a verbatim reading of the law itself. Members of the committee will take turns summarizing the amendments and translating in autumn. The new deadline for submission of the written comments is June 30th, 2026. Please submit any comments to the committee staffer, Deani Thomas, at Deani, D-Y-A-N-I dot Thomas, T-H-O-M-A-S at tonation-nsn.gov. The committee is eager to move the amendments forward well in advance of the next general election. We will take comments and questions after the summaries of the amendments. And I'll turn it over to Councilman Lopez.
1: Article 2, definitions. Under section 1201, definition on page 2, the term insufficiency is replaced with incompetence.
2: Councilman Lopez, Article 2, definitions, Matamoni, Kabjig, Ida Mokjig, Infusinski, Matamokambio, incompetence, so much.
1: Article 3, Election Board. Under Section 1301C, page 3, edit language that an election board member may be removed by resolution when it is in the nation's best interest, including without limitations of incompetency. Under Section 1301C, page 3, striking language that a removal of an election board member may not be appealed to the judicial courts. Section 1302, General Powers of Election Board, on page 3, that the board will take all action reasonably necessary to ensure the orderly conduct of the nation's election. Under section 1302H, page 4, Eddie's language requiring persons seeking office to provide records for their criminal background investigation.
2: Either Hama Matabi Wushabu or article like either election board, which you either section, like Sigurd Hamako see Mopjig Matabo, how come you choke either election board, Matamo Wadat Matamoi, Homohois Wushkim, Matama Mahoka Jokjanik, not be either Bodawuk of Itam Don Autumn Nation, Motsihugi, but the Uh Mobjig Matabi Pohava. Mobochik, my people got incompetence. Okay, Hama Up Mobochik, section 1301C Habu. On page 3, Mataba Okambio Chugi, Matapoba Hama Wush at Itam Election Board, Ida Hama, Matapomoho, Matamanako, Matapo Okambio Kabawapi, Roddy Soki. Okay, Hama Up Mob section 1301 Mobchik, Moita Gukadak Motra, Mochik and Itam Election Board, Mabuchik Matpuyok Board of Matejo, Ida Matpomo Hokuk, Sapo Eju, Napiwida, but Yachanik, Ida, but an Ashinton Ota. Okay, Hama Up Mob Kaiju, but under section 1302H, page 4. Mat bapa hakam yok cugi mat puri bajus mat puri musmuri mat bapa boik officeina mat bapa kacuk hachu mag mau hachu mukaci oit mat bapa ajuk investigation cibu itu mat bapa ama was itu mahai cibu.
1: Article 4, voters, under section 1402, page 5. As a new subsection E, providing that the official list of registered voters shall not be used to determine eligibility for assistance or benefits.
2: Ita hama mo kaje mabubci gwocho ita jan matapo aju ko itam wadatam matpuri bo aju ita matapo awaga chugi umok boy ko voters registration kabo. Election board, but people go hook a journey, a wojit hooker. And the Dava Mark, chairwoman, vice chairwoman Janet Elion.
3: Article 5, Legislative Branch, section 1505. Under subsection E on page 7, this amendment requires candidates for the Office of Legislative Council Representative to submit a list of all tribal court criminal convictions and related documents to the board. Election board from the judiciary tribal courts to the board. As a new subsection E2 disqualification, allowing the board to declare a candidate disqualified if it verifies that the candidate has been convicted of a felony, to notify the candidate and exclude or remove from the ballot, and to notify the council of disqualification, and the council may postpone an election to remove a disqualified candidate from the ballot. Ida mamash agas mata matuma mo boya mata mama ba uokjita mo wa aga felony matupaga ba ma. Council, legislative council, either water star, motor emo ewo, shot mon on top earthan. Under this amendment, the disqualified candidate may appeal his or her disqualification to legislative council. These amendments are also proposed under section 1605 for candidates for the office of nation's chairperson and vice chairperson, and section 1702 for candidates for the offices of district council chairperson and vice chairperson. Council person or their chairperson, vice chair person, under section 1505E4 on page 8, this is a new proposed amendment to reduce the number of days for district council to file a certified list of nominees with the election board from 5 to 3 days after the certification. This amendment also proposed under section 1703F2 on page 16. In the Bush Ag under subsection F on page 8, candidate photo submission to previous public comment draft included an amendment for a mandatory photo submission. After review of a written comments, the Rules Committee recommends to keep the photo requirements discretionary. The committee also recommends to keep the proposed amendment that photos cannot be altered after submission. These amendments are also proposed under section 1605B on page 10 and section 1703G on page 16. Ida mas ag Article 6, Executive Branch. Under this section 1605A1 on page 9, this amendment requires candidates for the offices of nation's chairperson and vice chairperson to submit a list of all tribal court criminal convictions and related documents to the board. But either ba ba masma ma ka ka ajena ka dai kut masma ma ta ma ma ma ma ma ta hum sai pi a tra joy ma ta court am je boy ma ta ma ha ma ta ma ma ta ma ma ma board election board ma ta ba joy ku ge na a han. At section 7605A2 on page 9, disqualification allowing the board to declare a candidate disqualified if it verifies that the candidate has been convicted of a felony to notify the candidate and exclude or remove them from the ballot, and to notify the candidate of the disqualification, and the council may postpone an election to remove the disqualified candidate from the ballot.
5: Under
3: Motimo Iwusha, the Basa, Motomo Pojiwa, Council, Wake Up Moka. Under this amendment, this disqualified candidate may appeal his or her disqualification to Legislative Council. Under Section 1605B on page 10, provides that a candidate photo cannot be altered after submission. Was either Masma, Ba Masma, or Adagma, Gurjuni, the Matadi Boya, Matamama, Ba Masma, Matamama, the picture. Article 7, District Councils. Under Section 1702F1 on page 13, this amendment requires candidates for the offices of District Council, Chairperson and Vice Chairperson to submit a list of all tribal court criminal conviction and related documents to the board. Add new section 1702F2 on page 13. Disqualification allowing the board to declare a candidate disqualified if it verifies that the candidate can be or has been convicted of a felony, to notify the candidate and exclude or remove from the ballot, and to notify the council of the disqualification, and the council may postpone an election to remove disqualified candidates from the ballot. Under this amendment, this qualifies candidate may appeal his or her disqualification to Legislative Council. Under Section 1703B on page 15, requires if a District Council decides to adjust the schedule of the representatives to the District Councils, the District Council shall certify the adjusted schedule to the board at least 160 days and not the current 90 days before the election, general election. Under 1703B on page 15, the Rules Committee sets an earlier deadline to appeal a district schedule of representatives to the District Council to the Legislative Council from 60 days before the general election to 90 days before. In the month of August, District Council, a representative, before the election, general election, much from 60 days, 90 days. Section 1703F2 on page 16. This is a new proposed amendment to reduce the number of days for a district council to file certified list of nominees with the election board from 5 to 3 days. Either Mabash August, Mata. Their certification. Under Section 1703G on page 16 provides that a candidate photo cannot be altered after being submitted. Baba amas ma ma ada mata gaza mai ma a picture mata mata pi apa mo e kamet asimas ma mo ma apa ma councilwoman Jamal Garcia.
4: Article 8, primary and general elections. Under Section 1801C on page 7, requires the election board to provide the public earlier notice 5 months before the general election instead of the current 4 months before the general election to members of the nation of the need to register to vote and of the dates and places to register and to vote. Ida masmap chuig matamo matamahomak mat election board amahomak hamach kam hatas pamashat matamoy hatashok mato mato amawag chuig mato mato voter mo register mat paag mat hamach map chuig mat gig 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from 28 days before an election to 35 days before an election requires that the board confirm that the person requesting a ballot is registered to vote, requires the board to mail absentee ballot to voter within 5 working days after receiving the request form, and if ballot is not available at time of request, board will mail ballot within 5 days after ballot is available. mat podia itecho to 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

0: Election committee, how we are bo my boy how we took him. Can you still hear me? No?
1: Sorry, are you on? Can you hear? Okay. Sorry, now my vision will start over. I don't think anybody heard.

0: Second business day after mata kita moya water, and then the second business day after mata moya na kuita hagi mata hagi election mata mabaju mata wala kamawa mata mawa ke aga ke mata peri pihah itu mata limas maju ke water ta.
1: Under section 1902A1 on page 24.

American phone number to go email mapasha go email address kagamopahama under subsection 1902B on page 25 as the word notarized for the verified affidavit of the contester. 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statements shall be filed the election board. itap joig mo matpudi hindi mo iti pihahay da matpas imas mabo bahanya da taga mamadata ka da election board ka at pums amawag aga mo mapihahay da mamas 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Under subsection 1902D on page 25 adds additional language. Within two business days of receipt, the election board shall issue a written determination that the contest statement filed with the board is valid or invalid. A contest statement is not filed timely, is not filed by the eligible voter contesting election, or that does not satisfy the other requirements of this article. 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statement and deletes language which may be continued for not to exceed 5 days for good cause shown. It which mo bago on page 25 mo hoki mata mo waga aga ke mata sapi ayam hoa pagit mo mo basa ijo hoki mat pasi mas mo mo chan mo han man mo man tu mo cham inyok chur. In the quotations of Chuik, which may be continued for not to exceed 5 days for good cause shown. Okay, under section 1904 on page 26, replaces board with council secretary for filing election contests that allege misconduct by the election board. Either section 1904, mamashri ikamir tugi mato hugimop. Mga board, mabchumchuyig board, kagamawoy hagi council secretary, mataguya mahi hagam matpuri pihoy, taka matatimama bojug elections. Under section 1905A on page 26, adds language directing that any contest statement filed with the

0: council secretary alleging misconduct by the election board be immediately provided to the legislative rules committee. 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The rules committee shall issue a written determination within 48 hours of receipt that the contest statement is valid or invalid. A contest statement that does not provide grounds for the election contest under section 1901 A is not filed timely, is not filed by the eligible voter contesting the election, or that does not satisfy the other requirements of this article will not be accepted as valid. An invalid contest statement will be returned to the contester within 2 business days with a written explanation of the contest statement deficiencies. 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Under section 1905B on page 26, as languished that the rules committee shall provide a valid contest statement to the board with a copy to the secretary and require that the board file an answer to the contest statement with the secretary within 4 days of receipt and provide a copy to the contesters at the same time. 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contest. 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Like, how much did they get? My upo pa mama or Okay. There's an Article 10, removal from office, under subsection 11002D on page 28, adds serve before personally and offers the option of emailing to the accused verified address the accusation filed in any removal hearing procedures.
1: Ito mo kahit sa article subsection 910 ito mo na kukyo at chumchik matabo jiwa amuy ka mo ma ito tapir baka machawa matabo mabchik matabo siyemni kumo sapo mo ma aba up matabo po ma ito matabo huka jigi awan kohan matabo aju babo po kohanyi mabot suwa mabhap ki
0: Article 12, vacancy in office, under section 11204 on page 35, inserts holdover to section title and to subsection B.
1: Gami gok ita mo matpugi matamosa juga gada opasina matabo tuwa chigi ita mo chig hold over matpudi bo people waga chigi gada ita mo nosama takto gada ita a good ita mo kajik article gami gok section gami hamuk gok mian gok way.
0: Article 13, Initiative and Referendum, under section 11305E, on page 40, the word publicly to be corrected to read publicly. Under section 11310 on page 41, this is a new proposed amendment to reduce the number of required pamphlets printed for an initiative or referendum election from 30% to 10% of the registered voters in each district, according to the most recent official list of registered voters. Amendment made in response to an election board written comments.
1: Referendum. Initial referendum of the board. You want to cook you up chumchik, chumchik publicly, but how much hour matamom cooks matamos, mostly to mama nini either. Above poke him up, mokaj either section, Kami Homoko, Waikstian. Matabopo, you want to cook you up chumchik, matamo, you either referendum, matabody bought you a week. Election board we went up to check 30% katumat ba ishi who made who much have a wisdom abjit one of the oju item matabo cambio election board matabomo chawa ju matabomo odd whoop whoop a come whoop. They hugging the whoop on mark chair of a compu matabopo from watching young to.
0: Okay, all right, so this concludes the summary of the amendments. I do apologize. We do need the rain to pass to you. So hopefully you're able to get a copy and you read the amendments. We did put it in yellow, so it'll be easily read. So that's the end of the amendments to the proposed law. So right now we will open to the audience for questions or comments. Again, raise your hand. You will be recognized. Once you're recognized, please state your name and your district. Be clear and short to your question or comments. And Diani will have the mic. So, again, any questions or comments at this time is open to the audience. Okay, go ahead. To the man in the blue shirt.
2: Good rainy evening, Banchagi, Mrs. Lopez and Dakushik for legislative for Gachi District from Action Community. But my question is not that. But anyway, my question is, I was trying to look back, you know, when you bring up Council Secretary,
0: we can't hear you.
2: Okay. But, Pankaj, Abhi Mopchuik, like on several sections, Mopchuik, Council Secretary. So I was trying to look back to see, is it the Legislative Council Secretary? Because we do have other district secretaries that are here if the voting was in their area. So like on page 26, that's one part. So, but I just wanted to, for the audience, to make sure, Mok, which, if you can identify which secretary you're talking about.
0: Okay, so you're talking about section 1904, the election, the board to hear exceptions?
2: Yeah, like on section 1904. To hear, then it says in that second yellow highlight, Mopchuik, board council secretary. Oh no, I'm sorry, it's striked out. Board Mopchuik, council secretary. Can you identify which council and which secretary?
0: Okay. So on section 1904, council secretary. That is the legislative council secretary. Anyone else? Okay. Gianni? Delirium?

0: Hi, my name is Kimberly Garcia. I'm the Council Secretary for Gachi District Council. Emeka?
1: I'm going to do like Lucius.
0: Hi, I'm Kimberly Garcia. I'm the Council Secretary for Gachi District. I just wanted to know what was the reason for changing anyways, it's on page 8 where it says the certification of candidates. Each district council shall have the duty of filing a certified list of nominees with the board within. It was 5 and it changed to 3. What was the reasoning behind that?

0: Did you say page 8?
1: No.
0: Hold on.
1: In the top. Thank you, Pastor. Go the other way. I go. You're going in up. 8.
0: Okay, so are you talking about the disqualification?
1: No, no, no.
0: Hold on.
1: 8. Page 8.
0: Page 8. Okay, so you're talking about section 1505E4 that you're talking about?
1: I don't know.
0: It talks about the filing a certification list of nominees to the election board. Is that the one you're talking about? From 5 to 3 days?
1: Yeah, from 5 to 3 days.
0: Okay. So that was a comment from the election board, because what we understand is that when the district council certifies the candidates for the election, they hold on to it until the last day to submit the list, and they want to get started. They need to get all the information out and printed and ready for the election. That's what we understand from the election board. That was the reason why they asked for it to be changed from 5 days to 3 days.
1: So if the last day for certification, let's say it's May 20th, so then we would have to have it certified by May 17th. Is that correct? Is that what I'm understanding?
0: Okay, so if the deadline is May 20th, like you said, and you had your district meeting on May 15th, as an example, 3 days from May 15th, you would submit your list, not wait until the 20th. Because what we understand from the board, that you're holding on to it until that very last day, then submitting the list. So they're wanting to get a head start, get the name, start doing what they have to do to get prepared for the election. So that's why it's the 3 days. So it's the day of the district council meeting. 3 days from that day, you can submit your list.
1: Okay. So in our instance, there's candidates. We've had where we try to schedule the district meetings closest to the deadline date. Unfortunately, the argument is that there's a deadline. Example, May 20th. If a candidate comes in and they come in the office and they tell a chairwoman, I want to run for legislative, I want to be a candidate for legislative council. And then they come in on May 19th, we would have to have a meeting because their argument is that it says in the rule that the deadline is May 20th. So this is what's the problem with us, is that we do schedule district meetings as close as we can, but there is somebody that wants to be difficult, so to speak, and they come in 2 days prior or the day after our district meeting to do this, because we do schedule a date for the district council meetings just for candidates' certification. So that's why this is the problem with us. I don't know how the election board can handle it in a better manner for us as district council and us district council secretaries. but that's just something that's been in the past with us. So that's why I wanted to know what the reasoning was behind that. But thank you.
0: Okay. All right. Yeah, no, I think we have the election board here and they're listening and they understand. But it's just that if you had a meeting prior to that, then they're asking it for 3 days in advance. But if you have to have another meeting, and I guess like you said, you're giving information and notification out to your constituents saying if you're interested in running for a position, then you would have, my assumption, you would have your own deadline. But if you don't, then I guess then you would have your district council, because the council has to certify. Then from there, you would send it to the election.
1: Then just FYI, that usually what happens is that, you know, we have to have a special meeting just to certify that one person or two people. But yeah.
0: Okay. All right. Yeah, I think we understand.
1: I also had one more question about the, I don't know what page I was on, but it's relating to that the districts can't utilize the registered voters for assistance. What was the reasoning behind that?
0: Okay, all right. That is a new section that you referenced in that section. Article 6, voters, that you're talking about under section 1402 on page 5, where it talks about the registered list. Again, so we always remind members is that in order for individuals to qualify, the Constitution states that members will receive the benefits, financial benefits from the nation, and a registered voters list is not a list that should be used. You cannot require an individual to be a registered voter to receive the benefits. So that was the reason why we have received quite a few concerns and questions from constituents members that have stated that the districts will disqualify them because they're not a registered voter. And we say, no, you have to, in order for you to receive the benefits, you have to be a tribal member, enrolled member of the nation in order to receive it, not a registered. That's not the qualifying. It's not a registered voter. You can't require somebody to be a registered to receive those benefits.
1: Okay, thank you. Just a feedback on that. So there are members in our district that married 50, 60 years, and they've lived in Gachi, in our district. And, of course, you know, one of the partners passes away. They are technically not a GA member, but we assist them because they're a voter, registered voter. I don't know the legality of it, if it's deemed on our audits or whatnot, but I do know that we help those such people. I do know also from experience there's districts that do not assist members if they do not live within the district, or they do not live within the nation. So there has to be something implemented that where it doesn't hinder on the member, no matter where they live, no matter what district they're from, no matter if they're on nation or off nation. It really needs to be addressed, because this is going to become an issue if this part is in it. And it's only because of that, because of our members that we consider members. Yeah, they're B, they have a B, a ST, or what have you. They're not a GA member, but we assist them because they live there. They've been living there. And so this is the issue. This is probably going off left field, but it kind of relates to this part right here. And I'm not sure if, again, I don't know the legality of it, but I do know that we help our members. And this is one of the criteria, is that they be a registered voter. I do also know some time ago when I first got on council many years ago, a legislator at that time. I asked him, I said, so the count that the legislator votes for, is that the membership count or is that? And they said, no, it's the registered voter count. So if that's still the case, I don't know if it is. Maybe you guys can clarify for me, because you guys are all legislators. When you guys vote, is that count, is that 2,000 whatever members, is that registered voter members, or is that membership, like they have that GA in their name, in their enrollment? So, you know, that was a question to me, because that changes the whole legality of the allocation. Because if, let's say, GA has, I don't know, 2,500 members, but more of registered voter members, I'm sorry. So if they have 2,500 registered voter members and 10% of them are ST district, so we should be able to assist those members and get that allocation based on registered voters, because they are registered voters within the district. So there's a lot of issues that come across when it comes to registered voters and how we assist our members. We want to assist any member that lives on there, but of course there has to be paperwork involved, and of course there has to show proof that they're tribal members. Yes, that's the reason why we have the general welfare form that we haven't filled out, because we don't want to get audited. I mean, we don't want to get dinged in our audit. And luckily we haven't had that issue. So it shouldn't be a concern with voting. I mean, it should give it that right to be verification that they are living in Ga'achi, but they do have a B in their name. They're from Barbecue District or Shipbuilding or whoever. So that's just my comment on that. Thank you.
0: Okay. Thank you for your comments. Like I said, that this also, and I don't want to get away from this, but this also ties with the general welfare program. We all know that we have to establish programs on how you're going to provide your benefits to your district constituents. And in there, it does state that in order for you to qualify, you have to be an enrolled member of the Ma'atam Nation in accordance with the nation's laws. It doesn't say that you have to be a enrolled or registered member. But on the questions, we did write them down, and we can get back with you on how the voting and how the money is distributed, because that is a different matter. Anyone else? What?
2: Good evening. Thank you for hosting this. So my comment is specifically, I'm sorry. I'm April Ignacio. I'm from South District. So my question is specific to the inconsistencies within the ordinance itself. 48 hours versus 2 business days. And the only reason why that comes up as being inconsistent is because these are periods of where there would be an appeal. And so if it's a business day, it's not rendered in the ordinance. So I'm looking at page 7, page 8, and page 26 of the ordinance, the drafted one. And the only reason why I think that this would be an issue, because in the last general election, because of the appeals that we have, the misinterpretation or the interpretation of, I wouldn't say an attorney or the representative, the way that they read the ordinance came upon 48 hours as opposed to business days. And so it can be interpreted different ways. And you also inherit the power within the ordinance that gives the legislative chair the authority to call a special session. And so, like, my comment on that is, if you already have the authority to call a special session, it would actually help those of us that are reading the ordinance for that to be a little bit more definitive or defined, rather than 2 business days. Because I'm thinking, all right, if it happens on a Wednesday, I have till Friday, but that's 1 business day. Does that mean I have until Monday to get my ducks in order? But if it's rendered at an hour specific, council should be working on Saturday anyway. If that's what it calls for, because you're all salaried, correct? I mean, and you're making over 90 grand. So if the legislative chairwoman calls a special session, you've already granted or given yourself that authority in the ordinance. So that's kind of one of the comments I have on that I would look at those, because that is specific to an appeal. And it's a deadline. And so we want to make sure that those of us that are reading the ordinance understand, and it's crystal clear, that you have 48 hours, 72 hours, not the business days, because that can also be interpreted. Because what if it's on a holiday? Or what if the chairman lets, you know, the people go at noon, how does that protect that person who is appealing? That's just my comment for that. And then my question is specific to adding, requesting the criminal information from tribal members if it doesn't prevent them from running for office. What is the thinking behind asking for the criminal convictions from the tribal courts if that doesn't prevent them from holding the position?

0: I apologize, and I was trying to follow you and understand you, but because of the echo, on your question regarding the criminal background request that must be provided, is that what the question is?
1: Yeah, so the eligibility, can you guys hear me okay?
2: The eligibility or disqualification is a felony conviction. So having a tribal conviction does not prevent someone from holding office. So why is that? Why are you asking for that information if that is not a disqualifier?

0: Okay. So you're talking about the felony, right? That's what you're, the definition of the felony? Because of the requirement to submit a criminal report from the judiciary. That's what I'm understanding.
1: In the candidacy for election on page number 7, the first paragraph, eligibility, and lists all tribal court criminal convictions, including each offense, date of conviction, case identifier, and jurisdiction, together with the complaint or other charging document, any plea agreement, and sentencing order. My question is, that does not, having a tribal conviction does not disqualify you from holding the chair, vice chair of the nation, or district chair or vice chair. So my question is, why are you asking for that information when that does not disqualify you from holding those elected positions?
0: Okay, all right. Now I can understand. Okay, I'll answer a part of it, and then I'll turn it over to our legal, and she can explain. As we all know, like you mentioned about the incident that occurred at the last election, the election before that, where they found out that one of the candidates was a felon, and we had to postpone the election. And so what we were wanting to do was to ensure that information be, and they be upfront, provide as much information as they can ahead of time to disclose to the election board that they potentially have a conviction. Because I know the question had come up before about, you know, conviction versus a pending. We said, no, you have to be convicted, not a charge. But if you're convicted of a criminal, then that's what should be provided. But I'll let our legal go ahead and expand on that.
2: Good evening, everyone. My name is Teresa Zhang. I'm one of the attorneys for the Legislative Council. And the response to your question is actually within the definition of felony in the nation's elections law. And it's the current definition, and it was approved by referendum by the nation's voters. I forget the year. But so part of the definition of felony is a criminal offense within a tribal jurisdiction that would be punishable by more than 1 year in custody if prosecuted in a state or federal jurisdiction. So that's why certain tribal criminal convictions could qualify under the definition as disqualifying and as a felony. Thank you.
1: However, those are litigated through the federal and state courts, not through tribal courts. Like, that is the first stop. But my question, again, goes back to, if someone is cited for criminal traffic, that's, you know, beyond whatever the mark is of criminal, and they're convicted or they plead guilty, does that then disqualify under this ordinance? Because a criminal conviction under tribal is still a misdemeanor until it goes to another jurisdiction, which would be state or federal. So it's not clear in the ordinance.
0: Okay, all right. Well, thank you, and we will look at it again. And then we'll put another amendment out to clarify what you're saying. Because, yes, I mean, I hear what you're saying. You're saying that all tribal court criminal. Yeah, so we will look at, the committee will look at that. Thank you. Anyone else?

Anyone else have any more questions or comments? I don't see any. If there's no additional questions or comments, we thank you for joining us this evening. And this will conclude our public hearing. Like I stated, you know, we did hear the comments and the questions. We will go back as a committee. We'll re-review them. And then we'll get the final document out and move to the next step for consideration by the Legislative Council. So thank you for joining us.

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the National Weather Service in Tucson has issued a flash flood warning for central Pima County in southeastern Arizona until 10:15 p.m. Mountain Standard Time. At 7:11 p.m. Mountain Standard Time, Doppler radar indicated between 1.00 and 2.00 inches of heavy rain has fallen near Nolik and an area mainly east of Highway 86 covered wells and cells in the central Tohono O'odham Nation. This will cause flash flooding, especially along washes that feed into the San Luis, Washington. Hazard, flash flooding caused by thunderstorms. Source, radar indicated. Impact, flash flooding of small creeks and streams, urban areas, highways, streets and underpasses, as well as other poor drainage and low-lying areas. Flash flooding may impact routes 26, 34, 232 and 30, as well as portions of Highway 86 between cells and covered wells. Some locations that will experience flash flooding include cells, Guamoytic, No, LIGK, Kababi, San Luis, Cells District, Rincon, and Sikohimith. This includes Route 86 between mile markers 96 and 115. Turn around, don't drown when encountering flooded roads. Most flood deaths occur in vehicles. Repeating, a flash flood warning has been issued until 10:15 p.m. Mountain Standard Time for the following county, Western Pima, Arizona.

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0: 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trustees community development financial institution board Nursing Care Authority, Healthcare Governing Board, Tohono Atom Enrollment Committee, Tohono Atom Gaming Authority, Tohono Atom Farming 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
1: 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Amhawam idam National Weather Service. 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

0: 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On Friday, June 19, 2026, the Gua'a District Office will be closed in observance of the Juneteenth holiday. 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
0: The Babakiri Park will be closed from June 18 at 8 a.m. through June 21st. The park will reopen Monday, June 22nd at 1 p.m. Any questions, Chairwoman Veronica Harvey can be reached at 520-993-1569. Or Vice Chairwoman Idella Stanley at 520-993-0375.

I was on the outskirts of a little southern town, trying to reach my destination before the sun went down. The old CB was blaring away on Channel 19 when there came a little boy's voice on the radio line. And he said, Breaker 19, is anyone there? Come on back, truckers, and talk to Teddy Bear. Well, I keyed the mic and I said, you got it, Teddy Bear. And the little boy's voice came back on the air. Appreciate the break. Who we got on that end? I told him my handle, and then he began. Now, I'm not supposed to bother you fellas out there. Mom says you're busy, and for me to stay off there. But you see, I get lonely, and it helps to talk. 'Cause that's about all I can do. I'm crippled, and I can't walk. I came back and told him to fire up that mic, and I'd talk to him as long as he liked. This was my dad's radio, the little boy said, but I guess it's mine and mom's now, 'cause my daddy's dead. Dad had a wreck about a month ago. He was trying to get home in a blinding snow. Mom has to work now to make ends meet, and I'm not much help with my two crippled feet. She says not to worry, that we'll make it all right. But I hear her crying sometimes late at night. You know, there's one thing I want more than anything else to see. Oh, I know you guys are too busy to bother with me. But, you see, my dad used to take me for rides when he was home. But I guess that's all over now since my daddy's gone. Not one breaker came on the old CB as that little crippled boy talked with me. I tried hard to swallow a lump that just wouldn't stay down as I thought about my boy back in Greenville town. Dad was going to take Mom and me with him later on this year. Well, I remember him saying, someday this old truck will be yours, Teddy Bear. But I know I'll never get to ride an 18-wheeler again. But this old base will keep me in touch with all my trucker friends. Teddy Bear's going to back on out now and leave you alone, 'cause it's about time for Mom to come home. But you give me a shout when you're passing through, and I'll sure be happy to come back to you. Well, I came back and I said, before you go, 1010, what's your home 20, little CB friend? Well, he gave me his address and I didn't once hesitate, 'cause this hot load of freight is just gonna have to wait. I turned that truck around on a dime and headed straight for Jackson Street, 229. And as I rounded the corner, oh, I got one heck of a shock. 18-wheelers were lined up for three city blocks. Well, I guess every driver for miles around had caught Teddy Bear's call. And that little crippled boy was having a ball. For as fast as one driver would carry him in, another would carry him to his truck and take off again. Well, you better believe I took

We took up a collection for him before his mama got home. And each driver said goodbye, and then they were all gone. He shook my hand with a mile-long grin and said, "So long, Tucker. I'll catch you again." I hit that interstate with tears in my eyes. And I turned on the radio, and I got another surprise. Breaker 19 came a voice on the air. Just one word of thanks from Mama Teddy Bear. We wish each and every one a special prayer for you, 'cause you just made my little boy's dream come true. I'll sign off now before I start to cry. May God ride with you. 10-4. And goodbye.

Well, you heard the story of the hot rod race that fatal day when the Ford and the Mercury went out to play. Well, this is the inside story, and I'm here to say I was a kid that was driving that Model A. It's got a Lincoln motor, and it's really souped up, and that Model A body makes it look like a pup. It's got 12 cylinders, uses them all with an overdrive that just won't stall. It's got a four-barrel carb and dual exhaust, 411 gears, so you can really get lost. It's got safety tubes, and I'm not scared. The brakes are good, and the tires are fair. We left San Pedro late one night. The moon and the stars were shining bright. Everything went fine up the Grapevine Hill. We was passing cars like they were standing still. And all of a sudden, like a flick of an eye, a Cadillac sedan had passed us by. A remark was made, there's a car for me, but by then the taillights were all you could see. Well, the fellas ripped me for being behind, so I started to make that Lincoln unwind. I took my foot off the gas, and man alive, I shoved it down into overdrive. Well, I wound it up to 110, twist the speedometer cable off the end. I had my foot beat clear to the floor, said that's all there is, and there ain't no more. Went around a corner and I passed a truck, I whispered a prayer, just for luck. Fenders clicking, a guardrail post, the guys beside me were white as ghosts. I guess they thought I'd lost my sense.

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Who was the president at that time? And sharing music from that generation right here on the Autumn Hootenanny Network. 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
1: Julian Taylor's Jukebox is plugged in, turned on, and rare to go.

Hey, hey, Tutu. My name's Julian Taylor, and you are listening to The Jukebox. Thank you for tuning into the show. We've got some fabulous music for you this week. That was the new Master Sounds with a song called Let's Go Back, featuring Lamar Williams Jr., a tune that came out of Leeds in 2019. It's some old school funk, and I just love old school funk. It gets me going every single time. Music coming up from a group called Shortcuts, and the song is called Kingdom Come. This is Philly by way of Austin, a songwriter by the name of Steven Savanche, featuring Tyler Wolf, Eric Braden, and Tony Aquino. I hope I got your last names right. I'm sorry if I didn't. I'm really bad with them sometimes. Great with faces, though. And here's a face that I know very well. Graham Jones is on the show with brand new music. He is a Toronto-based Indigenous singer-songwriter. And his new single was produced by the CMA Ontario Producer of the Year, Sean Moore. And it is a beauty. It's called Ashes. We also have Darla Daniels on the show. Many miles. Darla is from Buffalo Lake Métis Settlement in Alberta. She is a Métis fiddler, singer-songwriter, and an actress. Up from here, a song, brand new track from Logan Richard. Logan Richard is an artist that I met in the UK. I met him in London, and he was there for Americana UK Fest a couple years back. He's from Prince Edward Island. He blew me away. What a wonderful singer, what a wonderful writer, and a wonderful guitar player. So here, without further ado, on the show is Logan Richard with Up From Here on the Jukebox.

0: The Jukebox is broadcast on stolen and unsurrendered land in the traditional territory of many First Nations across Turtle Island. We must realize the significance of recognizing and paying respect to the first people who resided in the territory that we are currently sitting on. This is Julian Taylor, and you're listening to Native Voice One, the Native American Radio Network.
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That is artist Matt Jordan with the song Your Friends in Chicago from the album Time Was on Our Side, which just dropped on May 1st, 2026. He's from Eureka, Missouri, so not Illinois, which is why he probably has friends in Chicago. He's a great artist and inspired by the likes of legends of the Heartland Americana sound. Springsteen, Mellencamp, Jackson Brown, you name it. Love that music. Love that sound. And now it is time for our featured artist of the week, who is actually born in Chicago and later was raised in Atlanta. His name is David Ryan Harris. This is a song from the album Bittersweet. It was just released, and he is an avid player of Yamaha guitars. He just says that the sound is live, it's warm, and it's vintage. Here is our featured artist of the week, our Yamaha featured artist of the week, David Ryan Harris, with Yesterday Shutting Down on the Jukebox.

This is Raven Reed, and I'd like to request that you play Carolina on the jukebox. This is a brand new single by Liv Wade, and one of my newest favorites because of the melody, the lyrics, and Liv's beautiful voice. I hope you enjoy it.

That's our good friend Liv Wade and the song Carolina from her brand new record, Fur Queen. Liv Wade is an artist that I've known for quite some time. She was one of the first honorary recipients of the Imaginative Singer-Songwriter Award. I got to judge that one a couple times with the likes of Johnny Wolfsaga, who's been played on the show before, and Alan Grey Eyes. Right now, Liv is situated on Vancouver Island, and she is expecting. So not only has she released brand new music, but she's going to release a brand new human into the world. So congratulations to Liv Wade. That was a request by Raven Reed, another incredible Indigenous artist. Alberta Cross before that with Need Someone, brand new music from the artist who resides in London, England. We've run into each other a couple times on social media. I feel like when you run into people on social media, you actually almost run into them in real life. But it's not true. But we have a good rapport, and I'm happy to say that he's an artist that I admire, and I'm so glad we get to play those kind of artists on the show. Now it's time for brand new music from Misha and the Spanx. We've played them a bunch on the show from Calgary, Alberta. Here is Smiling, brand new stuff from this fuzz-driven rock and roll band that is awesome sauce. Here it is on the jukebox.

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0: I just love that band, Alabama Shakes, Sound and Color, from the album with the same title, released in 2015, Sound and Color. Julian Taylor here. I'm your host on The Jukebox. I got to open up for Brittany Howard not too long ago at the C&E here in Toronto, and she was really, really sweet. The band was killer, killer. And one day I hope to open up for them again, or even if they want me, I'll join their band. You know what I mean? Anyhow, we got some great music coming up for you. Heading back to the year I was born, 1978. Ain't We Funkin' Now? The Brothers Johnson, LA group that covered, you know, Shuggy Otis and a whole bunch of other things, but they are on fire, and I can't wait for you guys to hear that. Also, Black Joe Lewis and the Honey Bears with Booty City, keeping it funky, keeping it bluesy, and it's the way that we like it here on The Jukebox. When we get into the funk zone, I get really excited. It's a lot of fun. And we're going to stay there for a little bit longer with Call Swag District and Teach Me How to Doogie. Personally, I would like to know how to doogie as well. I'm sure that all of you are interested as well. But hey, I'm not really sure what it is. All I know is that this song is a smash hit hip-hop song from Inglewood, California that might make you just doogie in your pants. It came out, it reached number 28 on the Hot Billboard 100 and number 9 on the hip-hop and R&B charts. Before that, let's go back in the day to the old school hip-hop time, 1990, and check out Knockin' Boots. This is from Candyman. I bet you haven't heard this in a long time. Here it is on the jukebox.
1: 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The Candyman is on the prowl. And for those that want to get busy, you got to speak up now.
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Oh, oh, oh, oh, oh, oh, oh, oh, oh, oh, oh, oh, oh, oh, oh, oh, oh, oh, oh, oh, oh, oh, oh, oh, oh, oh, oh, oh, oh, oh, oh, oh, oh, oh, oh, oh, oh, oh, oh, oh, oh, oh, oh, oh, oh, oh, oh, oh, oh, oh, oh, oh, oh, oh, oh, oh, oh, oh, oh, oh, oh, oh, oh, oh, oh, oh, oh, oh, oh, oh, oh, oh, oh, oh, oh, oh, oh, oh, oh, oh, oh, oh, oh, oh, oh, oh, oh, oh, oh, oh, oh, oh, oh, oh, oh, oh, oh, oh, oh, oh, oh, oh, oh, oh, oh, oh, oh, oh, oh, oh, oh, oh, oh, oh, oh, oh, oh, oh, oh, oh, oh, oh, oh, oh, oh, oh

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0: What I'm doing is the people of White Seacord Homaco. I'm a high chip. I'm a muy runas. I'm hook of mueros. Kiki ora. This is your mom. I'm hook of hutas ora. Hood. Jamjit about what? Hook.

Missed on Automation Memorandum. Missed on Automation and Attendance Appearances. Per Section 3101, A, the Missed on Automation Committee is established to carry out the duties set forth in these bylaws. B, the committee shall manage and promote public relations for Missed on Automation, provided that A, appearances and interview requests must be submitted in writing to the committee 30 days prior to the event in accordance with requirements established by the committee. B, requests for appearances submitted after the 30-day deadline will be reviewed and considered by the committee on a case-by-case basis with consideration of Missed on Automation schedule and availability. For interviews and appearances,

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If you ever had a question on what was the price of gas, who was the president at that time, and sharing music from that generation right here on the awesome Who Would Have Known Network. Jerk the Wunnick. Remember when? 6 p.m. to 8 p.m. every Thursday.

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1: Florina,
0: day. 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
1: from
0: water.
1: Palmer, Kansas,
0: number three,
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0: watch for
1: to
0: overheating
1: the
0: symptoms.
1: Autumn
0: most common
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0: are feeling
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1: You know, there are little themes libraries I got so many right here on the Stone Automation. These book shared boxes are open to everyone. 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

0: Kita, I taka, Hawaikum, which is Hamachkum, Hadukosida, Mohaicho Donamkik,
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0: Amokum,
1: breakfast and lunch, June 1st to June 18th. 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

Atom Hurinyak Network, Kserik Dana Atom Nation, Merkros, Merkros, Ato Aha, Usap Tui, Iti Kserik, Kami Wuk, yes, Kami Wuk, Iwachuk, Hashin Bak Mashat, Kokmir Kokkochut, Pashamay Masma. How's everybody doing out there this morning? Yes, Fred is right here. Finally, on a full day. Yesterday, we broke away for that special, well, I guess it was an emergency. I think that's what they were saying, emergency session. Then they went into closed session. Then we never heard from them again. So I guess it was closed all day. but anyway, yeah, I was out of here right around that time. I got the news from our on-site team over there that they may be closed for the rest of the day. Adult Protective Services. Right? Is tomorrow going to be your Friday? Juneteenth. Should Fred talk about Juneteenth? I'm a summit to master diggy. Much review I joke a high cookbook, chichpkan ea, the judga. And I'll go over those here this morning sometime. But right outside, Dawn of Autumn Nation, 76 degrees. 76, not 67, 76. You know, I tried to make that joke over at the World Elder Abuse Awareness Day. But I don't think anybody got it. It's a kid's joke with 6-7. And because that was one of the ticket numbers. And I said, don't everybody go throwing their hands up when I say this two numbers. And I said, 6-7. And everybody just sat there all quiet. The Autumn Nation, let's go ahead and do it again right here. Again, 76 is right outside. And we'll get to the forecast here at the bottom of the hour. And I already have some requests, so we'll go ahead and get to them soon. I was trying to look for the perfect Wednesday song, and I was thinking Huayra already. Not cumbias yet. Not yet. I did put a cumbia in for this one, but I was thinking Huayra, Wednesday. Where can I go with this? How am I going to get started? So I listened to a few Huayra songs. Some of them a little bit slow. Some of them, of course, are fast. And I think I found the perfect one right here. You tell me. This is by Native Thunder. Warm up, Huayra. So here you go. Here's your warm up song for your Miércoles Autumn Hurinyak Network. Stay tuned.

KOHN 91.9 FM, Sals, KOHH 90.7 FM, San Lucy, CNB Special Cumbia. And yes, you guessed it, Carl and Buddy's right there for us. And we started out with the warm-up, Wayna, Native Thunder. On the Autumn Nation, the Shramak, Masasi Iju, Gnyi Okut, Ashasa Sa'aju. Yeah, my cell phone, if you're trying to send me a message or text, they're not coming through for whatever reason. Mine aren't going out either. I keep getting this SOS up on top. I don't know why. I don't want to mess with it anymore. I've been dealing with this since yesterday when I was here. But when I was home last night, of course, I'm on the Wi-Fi. It's not interrupted, but I'm back here this morning and it's acting up again. So, yeah, I know someone tried to call earlier, 5646. But, yeah, that's the only way you can call or text or message me. Is through our request line. Oh, and speaking of the request line, the other day someone said, nobody picked up when I was trying to call. And I'm like, well, what were you calling? That one 5646 number. And I'm like, oh, okay, that's our request line. If no one is on air, no one is in that room, so we can't hear it. It's just the blinking light that comes on when they call this number. It just blinks. It doesn't ring. I said, call the front desk. That line goes to all the rooms in the building. And we don't have many rooms. There's just a few rooms. And call that line and somebody will pick up. The way our phones work. So 5646 is just for requests. You want to talk to my station manager, you want to talk to my production manager, you can call the main line, 361-5011. And they're the ones that are out there working in their offices while I'm in here. All right, I got a question for you. How many of y'all want some rain again this afternoon? Anybody? Well, we didn't all get it. I didn't get any. But I saw down to the east, it was raining out there yesterday during our public hearing. And I guess there was some interruption with the rain and the people in attendance over there. And they weren't hearing, I don't know, maybe their PA wasn't loud enough. But they said they weren't hearing it because the rain was too strong. And then I heard an uproar of a wash running. One day of rain with monsoon. Yeah, an uproar with the washes running in the sales area. So hopefully everybody's home by now. But like I told one person, the washes are too dry. They're not saturated yet. They don't have no moisture. So that water is just going to get sucked down into the aught. Wait till it rains a few times, then you'll see that wash starting to get stronger. So that's just a little taste of our monsoon season if you were in it yesterday up there in Sales, Arizona. And some of the motorists were in a panic. What am I going to do? Am I going to make it home? Do I need to go around? Settle down. Right? That's how we do it out here. Just wait on it to come down. Anyway, Tahna Autumn Nation, we do have another warm day for us, and that's only bringing that moisture back up into the
ceiling here into the sky for possibly more rain clouds. We'll see what happens. I don't have no percentage of rain, but it will be 102 today. And then the wind from the south-southeast at 7 to 15 miles per hour. And that's where our monsoon is coming from. Take note of that. From the southeast. So it is blowing our way. I saw Texas was in some very high waters over the past week from the storms that are coming through. Again, monsoonal activity. We are in the monsoon season right now as I speak. Tonight, 73, and tomorrow, 100. And tomorrow night, 69. West southwest wind at 6 to 13 miles per hour. Now let's do one more. Let's do Juneteenth right here for our Friday. Juneteenth, 101. Remember Juneteenth. Fred, turn off my alarm, my 5 o'clock alarm, and just stay asleep on Friday for Juneteenth. Network. Here we go again. Some John Denver. We got my country right here for us. Skuk Serdik, Donatum Nation. Waham, waham.

Morning Yolk Network. Yes, it's still Fred's morning show. took a different road right here to end my 7 o'clock hour. We are going with a little bit of alt here for us, just because we had a request for some Counting Crows. Counting Crows. How and so, Three Doors Down was also there with some Kryptonite. Kind of feels like there's some Kryptonite over here since my phone doesn't want to work. I don't know. I know most of you probably don't want to talk to Fred. Just message. It's okay. We'll see what we can figure out with this phone. But yeah, it's not working. I just put it aside. It's way over there. Is it the end of Fred's phone? maybe something or somebody is trying to tell me something, right? Yeah, trying to tell me that Fred needs a new phone. Needs the new what is it now? 18, 19, 20? Are we up that far already? I don't know what this one is. But anyway, it's the iPhone. Maybe AI is taking over. Can you imagine that? AI taking over your world. What are you going to do? Nothing. It'll do it for you. That's what that is. That's what that is. It'll do it for you. OMG, Tohono O'odham Nation, let's bring it back here for the Tohono O'odham Nation Healthcare. Atroku, Paich, Seare, Kamihumat Kuikuint, Minyum Aga, Juneteenth, Matro Aha, Juneteenth. Maybe you're questioning, what is Juneteenth? Why are our O'odham taking the day off for Juneteenth? Hasjak, maybe some of you are throwing that question up there. Listening to me and hearing Juneteenth. Yeah. It wasn't too long ago when that became a federal holiday because of President Joe Biden. It's been going on for years. What else were they? Well, we'll talk about it maybe today or tomorrow. Tomorrow, I have another full day tomorrow. Maybe we'll talk about it tomorrow. Come Juneteenth on Friday. I have more information for you. But I knew about it. I know about it. I know my kids asked me, what's Juneteenth? So I'm just explaining to them what it was. But we'll go into it more tomorrow. We'll go all the way into Galveston, Texas. Galveston, Texas. So we'll talk about Juneteenth tomorrow. But right now, the Tohono O'odham, not legislative, healthcare, Atroku for Friday, for Juneteenth, emergency room and inpatient will be open, except for Hugam Manyamuha'ak. So just FYI, in case you need your kukure, Oyaha'ak, Tohono O'odham. O'odham Hurinyok, let's do a Chodi. Round off this hour here. Cruise with Home Chodi. Stay tuned, I'll be right back with you. O'odham Hurinyok Network.

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5: Tune in every day at 8 a.m., 12 p.m., and 4 p.m. for your Autumn Phrase of the Day. We respect that there are numerous different dialects on the Tono Autumn Nation. These expressions coincide with the speaker, therefore representing their dialect.
6: Skuktash, ita hechaga papi amjithemuk wawkiur kchukshan, mamashak, wawkiur kutuak, mapuhukach, chibwai padaghumachkam, machmashahusay uku, amurtik hashin pakmashat. 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I'm sure you about Gary.Ortega of iCloud.com.

at the Moody Nyok Network, Lopez Bend, Big John Jody. Right here to start off our 8 o'clock hour. Shkupo, on Autumn Nation, Shkupo. Shkupo. Mundamismai. Mohasubwagin Nyokut. Phone problems, right? Cell phone problems. Only for Fred. Only for Fred. On Fred's morning show. The Mamak. I think it's this room that I'm sitting in. I don't know why. Maybe you all can tell me. But yeah, I think it's this room. And I have seen it before. My whoosh. Then my messages will come in or will get sent if I have any that are pending. So I think it's in here. So I don't know. I guess I got to go take a walk. Every break, go around the room here, around the building. But yeah, I think I found out that that's what it is. Because my messages came in. So now I look at my phone. It says SOS again. And that usually means that you don't have no service. You only can use your phone with SOS, with an emergency, to call someone. Well, at least I can use it if I'm an emergency and I can call. But other than that, your phone is no use when you have SOS. For communication anyway. Okay, I did get a birthday shout out while I was walking around out there. Someone was banging on my door. That's why I went out. So I went out there. Someone was, hey, Sean. This is Iwakim. So I had to go over there and open, unlock the door. But anyway, yeah, so I found that out. So I do have a birthday shout out. We'll go ahead and take care of you right here. It's going to go all the way out to Tucson, Arizona. But until then, I got another very important public service announcement on the Autumn Nation. In case you haven't heard, very important. I'm going to share it with you here coming up next after my two sets that I play for you. Should bring us down to the bottom of the hour. We're going to start out with some more George Strait out there. Where's my Strait fans? I see a show of hands. Where's my Strait fans? Oh, yeah. You're going to love this one. It's been a while since I played this one for you. For the morning show, anyway. Shenandoah is also there. You think Neon Moon is bad. Listen to Shenandoah. The Autumn Nation. Stay tuned. Autumn Hootie Nyok.

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San Lucy, let me hide a joke. Number one, hobby. You know, on the show, if Siago, Pukajinikunyok, that's going to air today. One of your very own, San Lucy, will be on the airwaves for all of us. Of course, I already got a preview of that. I usually approve that show before it actually goes on the radio. So I already heard Hukajinikanyok for today. They have a new guest today. And that's really interesting. Pretty interesting. You know, every time I listen to these, there's always something new that I become aware of from these individuals that have already come forward and spoke on the hour with Hukajinikanyok or Unyok, not Hanyok, Unyok, Hukajinikanyok, use your language. That's the latest Dawn of Autumn Community College program that we have here, and we started it, oh, I want to say 2 months back, maybe three, maybe. Yeah, it didn't feel that long ago, but we run the original one, and then the following week, we do the encore. So it runs twice. If you miss it today, you'll hear the same one next Wednesday. Masma masmachit, machit masma bua. And so today is a brand new guest in studio up at Kukuramashimakut. And that'll run from 3 to 4 p.m. this afternoon. Sanrusi, I'm telling you, this is one of your own right here. Amdamoka, Shaw, Hikikaich. No, my sapam ak. No, I'm just kidding. Yeah, he was being funny on the radio, so on the show. So that's why I just said that, because I was already having my LOLs when I was listening to him. But anyway, you can listen to it this afternoon, 3 o'clock. You'll hear him on the air. I'm not going to tell you who. You'll just tune in. Mayaka. Okay, so I said I had a very, very, very important message or announcement for you. Let me do it as we're right here at the bottom of the hour. We're just taking a break from the music. Just like well, actually, it says important right at the top. Important enhanced tribal card. Important enhanced tribal card. Ashaspkoi. Oya, Katui runas. When you guys, when you feel high check, try up in Moshe, see man the museum. Ah, come to Moshe, show off, kapoy hanye. A bumpa he cook you high check, chapinunda, matabo a cope, kapuartum, papa hama pui, eat them tat beer. 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
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But perhaps a chewy cock. But you need supporting documents. 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Now here shall see stokum or dagina fax. Or email applications will not be accepted. 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Yeah, I'm the masama masmach it. Ma'at, umaka on kahonui. 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Oldies but goodies right here. Dave Clark 5, The Beatles, 842, Tahna Atom Nation. When we come back, I'll give you the number to the ETC program and also the email address. Stay tuned. Atom Hodinyok Network.

Autumn Hood New York Network. What about some Akon? Michael Jackson was also there. MJ by request. So yeah, somebody wanted some MJ this morning. So there you have it. C'était moi. Was it the starting something song? oh no, it's the way you make me feel. Okay. I thought it was got to be starting something. Got to be starting something. Remember that one? Yeah, I think I almost went with that one. Chuck Sean Arishon! Mommy, hi, Chuck. I'm an hobby. I got some listeners up in Tucson, Arizona. And they want a big shout out to Wally and Cher celebrating their birthday today. So Wally and Cher, happy birthday to both of you. Have a blessed day and enjoy. Oh, right? Happy birthday. So here we go. This is your song by request on the Hood New York Network.

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Autumn Hoodie Yoke Network. Native Pride. Right here for our three in a row for my third hour. The Autumn Nation streamers. Where's all my streamers? Yes, maybe. I hope so. I did see we are streaming out there. Again, Native Pride and their song, T.O. Nation Cumbia. I like that. I like that title of this cumbia. Sounds cool, too. I remember when that came out. I was right here with you back when. 2010. T.O. Nation Cumbia. Ita mabupi oy Autumn Nights. Ashudupi Bahidach Jodi. How many of y'all like that title? Bahidach Jodi. And we had Goma Swaida by the Renegades right here for us. The Autumn Nation. Ugihase. So let's just all kind of sit down. We'll come back to the dance floor here in a few. But this is coming from the Tohono O'odham Nation office of the chairman and vice chairwoman. Verlin M. Jose and Carla L. Johnson. Press release for immediate release. Press release for immediate release. Miércoles, hashen bak mashat, kami wo ki kuint, kokmir, kokkochut. Nabashupanjo, manyabawat, jamashnyok, juridida, mirgan, kajam damoka, mohaschut, askai jidam, toanimadidam, abap matidam, ah, api iwushat up, my shoshan. The Tohono O'odham Nation files suit to stop Department of Homeland Security from taking part of its reservation land for border wall. So we are filing a lawsuit against the federal government, is what they're telling us. Sells Arizona. The Tohono O'odham Nation has filed a lawsuit against the U.S. Department of Homeland Security, DHS, to prevent the department from taking the nation's reservation land and water to construct a border wall. The nation has been forced to take this action now because in the coming weeks, DHS will issue contracts for border wall construction on the nation's lands. The Tohono O'odham Nation has been in the front lines of border protection since the current international border was drawn through its land by the Gettysburg Purchase of 1854. Today, the nation reservation has 62 miles of border with Mexico. For decades, the nation has actively supported the federal government's border security measures. This includes improving the construction of on-reservation border vehicle barriers and patrol roads, surveillance towers, two border patrol
operating basis and supporting many other measures. For more than 20 years, the nation itself has spent millions of dollars annually on border security activity. Throughout this time, the nation has

that would separate the Hona'atam families. The success of these efforts speak for themselves. A combination of federal policies and the cooperative border security measures that the nation has already approved has decreased unlawful border crossing on the reservation by more than 95% in the last 2 years. This is another example why the proposed wall is a multi-billion dollar waste of taxpayer dollars. 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

Morty Yolk Network. Oopsies. I thought it was Friday, so I got carried away with their cumbias, mas cumbias. Serim, daot weirdos ka, right? Who else is Friday tomorrow? Let me see a show of hands. Who's got that three-day weekend? Maybe four, if you request it Monday also. Yeah, time for that vacation, right? Yeah, you see, go on vacation right about now. Don't forget, tomorrow, we're going to ride into Galveston, Texas. So settle up. Tomorrow morning, Galveston, Texas. We're going to talk about Juneteenth. Well, I am anyway. Juneteenth. We're going to break it down for you. All the way down. Well, sure wish you could break this border down, but unfortunately, they want to put it up. The federal government wants to put up the wall right here in our backyard or your front yard. I'll go ahead and continue with this press release with the Niwush or the Tuanyam of them. Then Rastafarians, stand by. We're going to skank with you right here this morning. So as I continue, part two, the Hanaat Nation files suit to stop Department of Homeland Security from taking part of its reservation land for border wall. Berlin Jose. So we'll quote, the nation has long worked cooperatively with the Department of Homeland Security to help secure the U.S. border with multiple levels of vehicle barriers, technology, and personnel. We have tried to work with the department on the border wall issue, but it insists on rushing forward with construction. We have been left with no other choice but to file suit to protect our land, our culture, and our rights. Unquote. From Don Autumn Nation Chairman, Berlin Jose. And the press release continues. Page 2. The nation's lawsuit documents why the federal government plans to build a wall and would illegally violate the nation's rights as a sovereign tribe. Among the points released, DHS's construction of a border wall would take the nation's land and diminish the size of the nation's reservation. Further, DHS and its constructors would be trespassing on the nation's land in violation of the nation's rights to the exclusive use of its reservation and resources. It is suit. The nation also has highlighted how construction of the wall, the border wall, would destroy sacred sites and impact important ceremonies and religious practices. Chairman Jose went on to say, quote, we would prefer to be using our precious resources to improve the lives of our nation's members. We are hopeful that DHS will reconsider moving forward with a border wall and instead implement modern border protection measures. But if this insists on illegal wall, we will stand up for what is right. For more information,
about the lawsuit and the history of border protection on the Tohono Nation, www.tonation-nsn.gov, or on the nation's Facebook. Yeah. I do have a comment on this. I do have a comment on that. Mahukke amjit buwa idam. Monopo him. Tragit. Tjudukadam. 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Moina all for him. Trag it. Kjinamoto him, Ida, Matumubio, Kushahi, and Judga. But if Masmahoki and Bujunim. Okay, Amjid, who get pretty eye that cock at Poy like. Matuda Upuk Mishosh on Ida. Kjibahamuch. Machama gaur kai cha up. Kachama chumpe hugit. Chumpe ho hug. Mashai chu the resources. Maachimur chumtuniga ida. 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Tas masaman bochuik. Masaman bochi. Maui. So stay tuned. I'll be back with you 11 o'clock hour. Again, I do have some reggae for us. We'll go ahead and close out with that. And Native American Calling is coming up next. Stay tuned. All the Moody Network.

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1: The high job Agatha Bamjatim Sitavandam, Verlin Jose, Chigima Muhammad Cook, Carla Johnson.
2: Skirktash, what's it going with? Good day, Don Autumn Nation. This is Chairman Verlin Jose, here with Vice Chairwoman Carla Johnson for an important announcement. On Wednesday, June 17, the nation filed a lawsuit against the U.S. Department of Homeland Security to prevent it from taking part of our reservation to construct a border wall.
3: This lawsuit is necessary now because the Department of Homeland Security announced plans to award contracts for building a wall on the nation's reservation. Our lawsuit lays out exactly how the border wall violates our rights as a sovereign tribe.
2: First, the Department of Homeland Security's construction of a border wall would illegally take the nation's land and decrease the size of our reservation.
3: Second, DHS and its contractors would be trespassing on our lands and violating the nation's exclusive use of our reservation and resources.
2: Finally, the lawsuit also explains how the wall would destroy sacred cultural sites.
3: The lawsuit comes after decades of the nation cooperating with the federal government's border security measures. Together, we have been successful in protecting the U.S. homeland without resorting to a wall that would separate our people.
2: The border wall will not make us safer. It is a multi-billion dollar waste of taxpayers' funds that will destroy existing, robust, expensive, and proven security measures.
3: DHS is disregarding the nation's sovereignty, ignoring successful border security strategies, and dismissing the permanent environmental and cultural destruction the wall will inflict. The Autumn know the destruction that border wall construction causes, and the blasting at the sacred Quiropiquito Springs and the recent blading of the ancient Las Playas Intaglio are just a few recent examples.
2: We would prefer not to sue DHS and instead use these critical resources for the Autumn. In fact, it is our hope that once DHS sees the strength of our legal argument, they will reconsider their plan. But at this point, we have been left with no other choice. We have to stand up for what is right and protect our people, our culture, and our future.
3: Stand with the Don Autumn Nation. Get the facts. Read the full legal complaint. Support sovereignty. 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Together, we are stronger.
2: Atuam atabaitiskuk.
3: Juntos somos más fuerte.
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4: 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You're listening to the Atta Hold Knock Network.

The Munyok Network. Welcome back to Fred's Morning Show, right here for your miércoles. Miércoles. Yes, Wednesday morning show. I'm having a good time. Are y'all having a good time out there? You're okay? What's up? Guess what I heard? When I say that, you answer me. Don't say, what is it? Just shorten it up. Take out the what and just say, is it? So let's do it again. Guess what I heard? It's TOUA. During my break, TOUA sent something out on social media. Please be advised that there is currently a cell phone outage affecting PC in the mall. Covered wells. And that's where I'm at. Covered wells. Nordic. And parts of San Simon. I don't know what part, but parts of San Simon. Network service is actively working to resolve the issue. So as far as my cell phone, they haven't resolved it yet. I still have to go out my room here to check if I have an email or a message or text or whatever. You were affected by the cell phone outage. Oh, guys. Yeah, come up, guys. To any minute, man, the most your shahe a new actor. Ida, mahasya pak. Kchasyo. Amo jero hujit. Am pchay. Amo magawa majim. Carla L. Johnson, vice chairwoman. Masma. Amo kakat. Mabaya ak matrabo upo imamuri sa. That's a programming that we have under the Don Autumn Community College, and I told y'all about that too this morning. And I wanted to throw Friends Cotton Fields in there because I wanted to highlight Cotton Fields. So that's just a little hint. I told you I wasn't going to tell you who it was. I'm pretty sure some of you know. Right? Knowledge. I hope so. But he talked about Cotton Fields. Stay tuned. Where's my Jason Aldean fans? I'm now be high chuk. Autumn Hoodie Network.

0: Skuktash, the Papiam Jim, McDonald, Tom Jewett, Cocotamaki, Machim Agit, Matacopio, Cocotamaki, and Casa Grande, Ita Mamia Haichuk, Matsapapoy and Womb, Primary Care, Pharmacy, Patient Benefits, 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
1: Skugdash, my name is Samantha. I'm with the WIC program. You're listening to the Autumn Hewittenyuk Network. Hey!

0: KUHN 91.9 FM, Sal's KUHH 90.7 FM, Santa Lucie. Okay, now, okay, you can now it's Kahu Amjit, here Kim Hajuot, Mabanyika, Mashpin Yamichet, Manchastub Ak, when you're Nyok, Judy the Hookitin, you can Nyok, when you're Hastu, Mantastum Shayushat, just Jack of Mohaginye. Not the most straight, best to like France, cotton fields. So again, just highlighting the Don Autumn Community College program for this afternoon. Hukutinukanyok. And that's translated into use your language. Hukutinukanyok. Use your language. And that's a program that we just started not too far back, maybe 3 months ago. And it's just an hour of sharing someone's life and sharing it in autumn. And then they include what they've gone through, whether it's through education, through politics, through personal life experiences, through our way of life, our Himaduck, tradition, culture. So that's a little bit of what we hear when we do this programming. And it's very good. And the concept of this program is to allow you, as our listeners, if you don't understand autumn, and you are autumn, that you listen to these words and maybe you'll start grasping what they mean. I know that it's not translated back into English so that, oh, okay, that's what they said. It's just strictly Autumnyok, just very strictly Autumnyok. You'll hear them once in a while. They'll use an English word. But it's hosted by Isidro Lopez. They got him to host the show for them. So he'll ask a few questions to kind of keep them going in the direction that he wants them to go. But then again, it's just kind of letting them talk about it. Talk about what you're going to talk about. But he always brings it back to the Autumnyok. Shapi Urit, what do you think? How do you look at this? Our language. How is it going to be in the future? So those are some of those questions that arise during this particular conversation, this particular program. And so we air it to you on Wednesdays from 3 to 4. And every other week, it's a new person that they sit down with and talk to, open the mic up to. And then the following week, it'll be an encore. So you get to hear it again, encore. And they just keep going like that. But as you know, we just had council, so we paused them for a week. Let council take care of things, and then we bring the program back the following week. So this week is the week. We got a new person on Hukajin Gunyok. Say it with me. Hukajin Gunyok. Got that G in there, kind of in the middle somewhere. Hukajin Gunyok. You hear it? Hukajin Gunyok. So that's what that means. Use your language. All right, well, we got a request right here, so I mixed it up with the Beastie Boys. So if you're questioning, what is Fred just playing? Fred. I don't know either. Stay tuned. Here we go, tag team.
1: Party people!

Off the Morning Elk Network. That's what I'm talking about. Thumb off the nation. Life is a highway. Tom Cochran. Right here for our alt, Thumb off the nation. Ugly Kid Joe is also right there. Well, I am sitting here debating. I'm excited. Thumb off the nation. Tomorrow is my Friday. But I am debating if I should go walk into the station manager's office and ask her if I can work on Friday morning. Come in and do Fritz morning show. What do y'all think? Let me know in the comments. You want me to work on Friday morning? I'll do it. I ain't got nothing planned. It will be an awesome Juneteenth morning show, right? We'll see. Maybe I'll take my walk into her office there. Stay tuned on Autumn Nation. 3 o'clock. Don't forget, B is also on the way. He's right here with us this afternoon. My name is Fred, and my time is up. I'm going to get on out of here. Be safe. Stay cool. Stay warm out there. Look over to the east. If you see those thunderclouds, maybe. We'll see. Stay tuned. Don't forget, they also got free meals for the art over in Comchukudawalsit. I'm out of here. Lopez Band. Vámonos. Let's go dance.

0: San Lucy.
1: E the high to Agatha Bamjatimak Sitawandam, Verlin Jose, Chigima Mumach Cook, Carla Johnson.
2: Skirktash, what's it going? Good day, Don Automation. This is Chairman Verlin Jose, here with Vice Chairwoman Carla Johnson for an important announcement. On Wednesday, June 17, the nation filed a lawsuit against the U.S. Department of Homeland Security to prevent it from taking part of our reservation to construct a border wall.
3: This lawsuit is necessary now because the Department of Homeland Security announced plans to award contracts for building a wall on the nation's reservation. Our lawsuit lays out exactly how the border wall violates our rights as a sovereign tribe.
2: First, the Department of Homeland Security's construction of a border wall would illegally take the nation's land and decrease the size of our reservation.
3: Second, DHS and its contractors would be trespassing on our lands and violating the nation's exclusive use of our reservation and resources.
2: Finally, the lawsuit also explains how the wall would destroy sacred cultural site.
3: The lawsuit comes after decades of the nation cooperating with the federal government's border security measures. Together, we have been successful in protecting the U.S. homeland without resorting to a wall that would separate our people.
2: The border wall will not make us safer. It is a multi-billion dollar waste of taxpayers' funds that will destroy existing robust, expensive, and proven security measures.
3: DHS is disregarding the nation's sovereignty, ignoring successful border security strategies, and dismissing the permanent environmental and cultural destruction the wall will inflict. The Autumn know the destruction that border wall construction causes, and the blasting at the sacred Quitopiquito Springs and the recent blading of the ancient Las Playas Intaglio are just a few recent examples.
2: We would prefer not to sue DHS and instead use these critical resources for the Autumn. In fact, it is our hope that once DHS sees the strength of our legal argument, they will reconsider their plan. But at this point, we have been left with no other choice. We have to stand up for what is right and protect our people, our culture, and our future.
3: Stand with the Tono Autumn Nation. Get the facts. Read the full legal complaint. Support sovereignty. 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
1: 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The Moka, Machasma, Mamsisku, Kamsiasuli, Macha Masma Bullet, Matamokaoli Jew, a chuck toy that. Just a Bahomo, Pihasa Botta Jew, Kumak Toyawaki, the Lodi's Kitchen, Cook To Harodi, a Mossi Hanuk at the Kumachkam, a Nossi Nuk at the Jew, a Mossi Nuk at the Apaduk, Chashur the Kumachkam, Mahomo Masma Jewi, Mojal Urigit a Konari. I'm going to worm a cookie qua, a more worm a cookie qua, Matamo, him to the Shur. Macha hujol urge the kornali. Abasi inyo iida. Matastum iwakro this kitchen.
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0: Tune in every day at 8 a.m., 12 p.m., and 4 p.m. for your Autumn Phrase of the Day. We respect that there are numerous different dialects on the Thonautum Nation. These expressions coincide with the speaker, therefore representing their dialect.
8: This is National Native News. I'm Jill Freitas. Grand Staircase Escalante National Monument has been the target of Utah Republican Senator Mike Lee. He's been looking to undo a Biden-era resource management plan meant to focus on conservation and consultation with tribes. That effort has failed for now. KJZZ's Gabriel Pietrasio has more.
9: Using the Congressional Review Act, lawmakers on Capitol Hill could have killed the plan with a simple majority vote from the Senate floor, but that 60-day window has closed.
10: Some people think it's a win, and I suppose in some sense it is, but I don't feel excited about it because I do think there's more coming. We've just thrown away something that could be another weapon.
9: Eric Stanfield is senior anthropologist with the Navajo Nation Heritage and Historic Preservation Department. He helped shape this years-long process. An executive order could still downsize this national monument, significant to Navajos, Hopis, Zunis, Utes, and Paiutes. Together, they formed an intertribal coalition.
10: Having to respond to this really strengthened the coalition. It bonded the group a little bit better. We organize, and that's going to persist.
9: For National Native News, I'm Gabriel Pietrasio.
8: Authorities are looking for methods to close gaps preventing justice from being served when violent crimes happen on reservation settings. Now, the FBI, ATF, and tribal law enforcement are doubling down on these efforts. SDPB's CJ Keene reports.
5: They're calling it Operation Ballistic Backlog, and it falls under the ongoing effort Operation Steadfast Promise, which is aiming to solve cases that have troubled reservations and Native communities for decades. To put it simply, firearms leave something of a ballistic fingerprint, which can be traced if and only if prior uses of that firearm are documented into an ATF database. At the Rapid City FBI branch office, FBI agent Christopher Dotson goes into detail.
11: In South Dakota, Operation Ballistic Backlog is an initiative that is unique to the Pine Ridge Reservation. This initiative came about when we recognized an opportunity to work with our partners from the Oglala Sioux Tribe, Department of Public Safety, who had hundreds of firearms in their custody that we could help test against evidence found at various crime scenes. And this cache of weapons could be tested and entered into the ATF's National Integrated Ballistic Information Network, known as NIBIN.
5: Dotson is the special agent in charge of the Minneapolis field office, which covers Minnesota and the Dakotas.
11: What makes this initiative exciting is the potential to connect these guns to the unresolved crimes on the Pine Ridge Reservation and elsewhere.
5: This comes as the FBI announced a new reward for information in the search for a suspect in the death of 6-year-old Logan Warrior Goings, who was murdered in his Oglala family home.
11: Weeks later, a gun firing the same kind of ammunition used in Logan's murder was located well away from the crime scene. Ballistic testing connected that gun to the murder of little Logan. And that is a key piece of evidence. Last week, the FBI announced a $50,000 reward for information leading to the arrest and conviction of the person or persons responsible for Logan's senseless murder. Somebody out there knows something.
5: In total, over 500 firearms are now slated to be tested for potential links to cases across the nation. For National Native News, I'm CJ Keene in Rapid City.
8: And I'm Jill Freitas.

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5: Meals for kids and teens 0 to 18, breakfast and lunch June 1st to June 18th. 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Indian Oasis Primary School, grab-and-go meals will be served in front of the school. 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Indian Oasis Intermediate School, breakfast 7:30 a.m. to 8:30 a.m. Lunch, 11 a.m. to 1 p.m. Sales Recreation Center, breakfast 9 a.m. to 10 a.m. Lunch, 11:30 a.m. to 12:30 p.m. All outpatient clinic sites, including dental and pharmacy services of the Thonautham Nation Healthcare, will be closed on Friday, June 19th, in observance of the Juneteenth Day holiday. Services will resume the following Monday morning at 8 o'clock a.m. Please plan accordingly for medication refills. The Sales Hospital Emergency Department and the Sales Hospital Inpatient Department will continue to be available. Should you have a medical emergency, 911 is the number to dial. I apologize for the inconvenience it may cause you and your family.
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0: 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O maiha aho, ababuk, ETC program, uptilnation-nsn.gov.
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0: 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Oh my aho, Sandra.SixKiller, UptilNation www.nsn.org/nsn.

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2: 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Human resources chip kan ki om aag matra oku wearos. 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Mamtomotechuk oi iwamta, amai gugaduk, Angelina Lewis, mam habaichamot hapion, kchamot HR Executive Director, numbroch, hutas kok sikork, homot oik, chut, kok, oik, sikork, omopi aho, Angelina.Lewis of Teo Nation -NSN.gov.
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4: The Hurunyok Network must abide by rules and regulations set by the Federal Communications Commission, the FCC. In order to remain in compliance with the FCC, the Hurunyok Network has provided a toll-free number to the public so they may contact us. The number is 833-439-3540.
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5: Missing person, adult, Julian B. Manuel. Date last seen and contacted, June 3rd, 2026 at 11:21 hours. Last known location, Guachi Trading Post, State Highway 86, Federal Route 15. Description, 33 years old, height 5'9", weight 175 pounds. Alert, requires behavioral medication. The Tohono Police Department is asking for assistance in locating Julian B. Manuel. Mr. Manuel was last seen on June 3rd, 2026 at the Guachi Trading Post, suspected to be attempting to return to his home in Pacinamo Village. Mr. Manuel was last seen wearing a black hoodie and gray sweatpants and an unknown type of shoes. Family states he is to be on unspecified medications. If you have seen, had contact, or known of his whereabouts of this person, please contact the Tohono Nation Police Department at 520-383-3275. Thank you for your assistance.
2: Ita mashupo a atam pi udak mashu Julian B. 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
6: Tune in to share a series of the Autumn New York and Autumn Hood in New York designed to promote the use of Autumn language through community voices, stories, and everyday conversation with radio show hosts by Cedro Lopez from 3 to 4 p.m. Hugatunja New York. Scheduled dates, June 17th, the original, 24th, the encore, July 1st, the original, July 15th, the encore, July 22nd, the original, August 1st being the encore.
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1: Well, it's that time of the year again, folks. And I'm not talking about Christmas or winter. It's summer. So here are some tips on how to beat the heat. Now, first and foremost is to stay cool. Don't know how to? Well, stay in the shade, have cooling aids, use a fan or air conditioner, or use a community cooling center. 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Avoid heavy physical activities. Wear light clothing. Never leave people or pets in a closed car on a warm day, and keep pets shaded with water. Number three, watch for overheating symptoms. Most common are feeling tired and weak, sweating a lot, and you feel dizzy, lightheaded, and nauseated. Call 911 if you have chest pain that is not going away, severe shortness of breath, or confusion. These may be signs your body is already too hot. Lastly, have medication for hot weather. 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If you have any more questions, please call 520-383-6200.
2: Missing person, Kyle Acosta. Date last seen, December 31st, 2024. Last known location, Sales Village, Sales District, Thonatham Nation. Description, 28 years old, height 5'8", weight 185 pounds. The Thonatham Police Department is asking for assistance in locating Kairos Acosta. Mr. Acosta was last seen in the village of Sales, where he normally stays with family in the new housing area. Family stated they have not seen or heard from Mr. Acosta for approximately 2 years. However, the last documented TOPD contact was on December 31st, 2024. If you have seen, had contact, or know of the whereabouts of this person, please contact the Thonatham Nation Police Department at
3: 520-333-3275. Institutional Review Board, Economic Development Authority, College Board Trustees, Community Development Financial Institution Board, Nursing Care Authority, Healthcare Governing Board, Thonatham Enrollment Committee, Thonatham Gaming Authority, Thonatham Farming Authority. 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
2: The Natural Resources Department Livestock Inspector's Office had placed a hold on inspection of fresh branded livestock, including cattle, horses and burros effective October 31st, 2025, until further notice. The ban on fresh brand inspections was to reduce the potential spread of the New World Screwworm, NWS, and monitor cases. Drought conditions continue, and the outlook for the spring into summer is proving hotter than previously recorded. To support ranchers during the drought, the nation has received funds and implemented the Drought Emergency Relief Plan to include providing ranchers with the following: water hauls, fencing materials for charcoals to control access when water is low, water troughs and totes to provide water in remote locations, materials to support building pens to handle difficult animals such as furrow horses and burros, other requests to benefit ranchers during this difficult time. To access these resources, the Range Conservation and Management Program can be reached at 520-383-1301. Effective April 1st through July 31st, 2026, the Livestock Inspector's Office will inspect fresh branded livestock to include only mature bulls, 2 years and older, furrow horses, mules, and burros that are being transported to auction for sale. The New World Screwworm will continue to be monitored, as well as other foreign animal diseases, and the nation's response will be modified during this 120-day lift should the need arise. Thank you. Should you have any questions, Natural Resources Department, 520-383-1511.

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1: E the high to Agatha Bamjatim, Sitawa and them, Verlin Jose, Chicky Mamuach Cook, Carla Johnson.
2: It's Cook Tosh, what's it going with? Good day, Don Automation. This is Chairman Verlin Jose here with Vice Chairwoman Carla Johnson for an important announcement. On Wednesday, June 17, the nation filed a lawsuit against the U.S. Department of Homeland Security to prevent it from taking part of our reservation to construct a border wall.
3: This lawsuit is necessary now because the Department of Homeland Security announced plans to award contracts for building a wall on the nation's reservation. Our lawsuit lays out exactly how the border wall violates our rights as a sovereign tribe.
2: First, the Department of Homeland Security's construction of a border wall would illegally take the nation's land and decrease the size of our reservation.
3: Second, DHS and its contractors would be trespassing on our lands and violating the nation's exclusive use of our reservation and resources.
2: Finally, the lawsuit also explains how the wall would destroy sacred cultural sites.
3: The lawsuit comes after decades of the nation cooperating with the federal government's border security measures. Together, we have been successful in protecting the U.S. homeland without resorting to a wall that would separate our people.
2: The border wall will not make us safer. It is a multi-billion dollar waste of taxpayers' funds that will destroy existing, robust, expensive, and proven security measures.
3: DHS is disregarding the nation's sovereignty, ignoring successful border security strategies, and dismissing the permanent environmental and cultural destruction the wall will inflict. The Otham know the destruction that border wall construction causes, and the blasting at the sacred Quitopiquito Springs and the recent blading of the ancient Las Playas Intaglio are just a few recent examples.
2: We would prefer not to sue DHS and instead use these critical resources for the Otham. In fact, it is our hope that once DHS sees the strength of our legal argument, they will reconsider their plan. But at this point, we have been left with no other choice. We have to stand up for what is right and protect our people, our culture, and our future.
3: Stand with the Tonawatam Nation. Get the facts. 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Together, we are stronger.
2: Utwum of the Baitis Cook.
3: Juntos somos más fuerte.
1: 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A more worm I could get come at the more him to that sure, but a hujol urgit at the cornery. A bossy in you either, but tastum you are called this teacher.
0: You are tuning to the Outland Holding Young Network.

Alrighty. You are tuning to the Out from Holding Dunk Network, KOJN, KOJH. Hello and good day, good afternoon. It is the 17th day of June, Wednesday. It's about quarter after one. Right now, I am be hanging out y'all with the mix of tunes for this hour here. Of course, some wider tracks to start us off. Some Santan with the Wider and Ajadi right there by the Legend. So we can keep it going right now with some GNR knocking on heaven's door. It's the Out from Holding Dunk Network.

Oh, yeah. You are tuned in to the Optimum Holding Deck Network here on KOHN, 91.9 FM Sales, KOHH 90.7 FM. San Lucie, some no doubt right there with the bath, water, Sugar Ray. With Someday, we heard some Alice in Chains and also some Guns N' Roses knocking on heaven's door right here for this Wednesday. It's about 1:33 in the p.m., about 99 degrees outside our door here. Supposed to get up to about 102 for the day, then drop down to the 70s for your Wednesday night, evening, and then back up to the triple digits for tomorrow throughout the weekend. I don't see any rain. Had some rain yesterday. We're out in sales for the public hearing. I don't know if you tuned in. I was asking the board runner here if you guys could hear the rain over the microphones. We're out at the sales rec, and that's all we could hear. Could barely hear the speakers. Trying to turn it up without getting any feedback, but all we heard was rain and thunder. So yeah, hopefully it came out cool. And then on our way home, some of the washers were running, so kind of had to kick back for a little bit. Then we made it through, but of course all the debris in the washers there, the wood, the rocks and what have you. So be careful, we are in the monsoon season. It did start on Monday according to the calendar, so yeah, look forward to some more rain. Tomorrow is the last day for the meals for kids and teens 0 through 18. They've been serving breakfast and lunch at three locations here. You got the Indian Oasis Primary School Grab and Go Meals. For the Grab and Go Meals, children do not need to be present. And breakfast is starting at 8 to 9, lunch 11 to 12. Indian Oasis Intermediate School, breakfast 7:30 to 8:30, lunch 11 to 1. Sales Recreation Center, breakfast 9 a.m. to 10 a.m. And then lunch 11:30 to 12:30 p.m. So that started on the 1st, going through the 18th tomorrow. So your last meal tomorrow, and you'll go hungry. No. So yeah, just a FYI right there. And so right now we're going to keep it going here. We do got some Ramona. Coming up right now, we got some Tigers of the North. We're here on the Holding Network.

It's the Alton Holding Network, KOHN, KOH, some Eddie Money right there, the Monies. Baby Hold On, also back there we heard some Gordon Lightfoot, Tanya Tucker, also some Mercury Blues by Mr. AJ himself. We're here for your Wednesday, it's about 1:55 right now, and I'm coming up, let's see, 4 o'clock, you do got your drive home show, so I'll be back with you all at 4. 4 to 6 p.m. Real quick, today we are celebrating vegetables. Eat your vegetables day. What was for lunch? Hopefully some vegetables. So National Eat Your Vegetables Day, and then also root beer. I think I'm going to go get me a root beer right now to celebrate National Root Beer Day. So vegetables and root beer. So it's on the menu. So and now we're going to finish out this hour with some group familiar DTO coming up. So keep it right here. It's the Alton Holding Network.

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1: Ida hai cho agata bam je tem kisitwa wandam Verlin Jose chuke ma mo much cook Carla Johnson.
2: Skuktash, what's it going with? Good day, Don Automation. This is Chairman Verlin Jose here with Vice Chairwoman Carla Johnson for an important announcement. On Wednesday, June 17th, the nation filed a lawsuit against the U.S. Department of Homeland Security to prevent it from taking part of our reservation to construct a border wall.
3: This lawsuit is necessary now because the Department of Homeland Security announced plans to award contracts for building a wall on the nation's reservation. Our lawsuit lays out exactly how the border wall violates our rights as a sovereign tribe.
2: First, the Department of Homeland Security's construction of a border wall would illegally take the nation's land and decrease the size of our reservation.
3: Second, DHS and its contractors would be trespassing on our lands and violating the nation's exclusive use of our reservation and resources.
2: Finally, the lawsuit also explains how the wall would destroy sacred cultural sites.
3: The lawsuit comes after decades of the nation cooperating with the federal government's border security measures. Together, we have been successful in protecting the U.S. homeland without resorting to a wall that would separate our people.
2: The border wall will not make us safer. It is a multi-billion dollar waste of taxpayers' funds that will destroy existing robust, expensive, and proven security measures.
3: DHS is disregarding the nation's sovereignty, ignoring successful border security strategies, and dismissing the permanent environmental and cultural destruction the wall will inflict. The Autumn know the destruction that border wall construction causes, and the blasting at the sacred Quitopiquito Springs, and the recent blading of the ancient Las Playas Intaglio are just a few recent examples.
2: We would prefer not to sue DHS and instead use these critical resources for the Autumn. In fact, it is our hope that once DHS sees the strength of our legal argument, they will reconsider their plan. But at this point, we have been left with no other choice. We have to stand up for what is right and protect our people, our culture, and our future.
3: Stand with the Tonawatam Nation. Get the facts. Read the full legal complaint. Support sovereignty. 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Together, we are stronger.
2: Utwum of the Baiti School.
3: Juntos somos más fuerte.
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1: Well, I like all kinds of guys.
0: Stop.
1: What happened?
0: How about the ones we especially like?
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0: You know, the ones with the cars that go.
1: I hear you. Hit it.

The National Weather Service in Tucson has issued a severe thunderstorm warning for west central Cochise County in southeastern Arizona, southeastern Pima County in southeastern Arizona, northeastern Santa Cruz County in southeastern Arizona until 3:15 p.m. Mountain Standard Time. At 2:31 p.m. Mountain Standard Time, a severe thunderstorm was located near Whetstone, moving southeast at 10 miles per hour. Hazard, 60 miles per hour wind gusts and quarter-size hail. Source, radar indicated. Impact, hail damage to vehicles is expected. Expect wind damage to roofs, siding, and trees. Locations impacted include Whetstone, Huachuca City, Elgin, and Fort Huachuca. This includes the following highways: Route 90 between mile markers 302 and 313. Route 82 between mile markers 30. Structure and stay away from windows. The storm is capable of producing damaging winds and large hail. Repeating, a severe thunderstorm warning has been issued until 3:15 p.m. Mountain Standard Time for the following counties: northwest Cochise, Santa Cruz, southeast Pima, and southwest Cochise.

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3: 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Persons attending and participating in the event assume all risks including, but not limited to, illness, injury, death, or property loss, and agree not to hold the Tonawatam Nation, its agencies, event sponsors, and volunteers liable.
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1: Oh,
0: I was in charge of 25 guys, and I, you know, in charge of Monday, I was make a girl, a gamma beef yup. 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
1: Ah,
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1: Oh, yeah.
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1: Okay. 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
0: teacher. Oh, Danica boxer, put a good dad, good damn, come up teaching football, yappy, I'm steward by Hila Bannon, he teaching football.
1: But I'm a ski kick tam, I'm up a marsh.
0: Oh,
1: Phoenix.
0: How, but Pisha Chichi, he go board and there's. Нешень мощтем теги.
1: О, я.
0: Наш самайк, кумачка, маме. 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
0: О,
1: шрам.
0: Карпентри.
1: О, карп. Oh, who kills it? Tasha Mihai Chagami.
0: Kikaitak.
1: Kikaitak. Oh. And did he be here after?
0: I wasn't going to be one like a Pinyaba, like a Nyokska, and the Friday time, damn did a Chichkwini, Obaman, the Oi Dakjuda, a Marium ago in the fields ago.
1: Toki.
0: Toki,
1: yeah. Toki,
0: yeah.
1: Oh, yeah.
0: Am chip ke ne mami ta sa ne mai mari.
1: Oh yeah.
0: Oh ja apa wo ma je crop dusters.
1: Oh.
0: Yeah. And just go and then one like but the I man like a ne bomb dog but up to get do your take.
1: Mhm. Chuk ta.
0: Kap ke nya shan ka kan ha property no to mo tai wa wo ma ke je ne ka.
1: Ah.
0: Ka jai ba ma sa ma wo ma tai wa.
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1: Oh.
0: Apa yang beli gokok, gi kokok. 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

The National Weather Service in Tucson has issued a severe thunderstorm warning for East Central Pima County in southeastern Arizona until 5:30 p.m. Mountain Standard Time. At 4:56 p.m. Mountain Standard Time, a severe thunderstorm was located over San Javier community, moving east at 15 miles per hour. Another severe thunderstorm was located near Three Points, moving east at 15 miles per hour. Hazard, 60 miles per hour wind gusts and quarter-size hail. Source, radar indicated. Impact, hail damage to vehicles is expected. Expect wind damage to roofs, siding, and trees. Locations impacted include Tucson, Drexel Heights, Three Points, Pascua Pueblo Yaqui Reservation, San Javier Community, Valencia West. Mission and Ryan Airfield. This includes the following highways: Interstate 19 between mile markers 51 and 61. Route 86 between mile markers 148 and 167, and near mile marker 169, and near mile marker 171. Interstate 10 between mile markers 263 and 265. Route 286 between mile markers 44 and 45. Seek shelter inside a well-built structure and stay away from windows. The storm is capable of producing damaging winds and large hail. Repeating, a severe thunderstorm warning has been issued until 5:30 p.m. Mountain Standard Time for the following counties: northeast Pima and southeast Pima.